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0: 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And if,
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0: 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Say it, come on.
1: Oh, I know that I can make it.
0: Don't you give up.

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1: Wow, may puso.

some glorious morning, they will come from all nations, from every generation. Side by side, they will march into the celestial city of Jehovah. And in perfect harmony, they'll begin humming a new song. A song composed by God, arranged for His children. As the saved by grace approach the land of their dreams, the host of heaven will step aside. Even the angels will be silent, for they cannot sing this new song. For it is a song reserved for voices who once cried out for the Redeemer, those washed in the blood of the Lamb.

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6: 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Negros Occidental, Mayor Greg Gasataya of Bacolod City, Congressman Alfredo Thirdi Marañon III of 2nd District of Negros Occidental, Acacia Hotel, Lokfu, Bistro 10, STI West Negros University, SM City 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

0: Isa kalo po kay Jonima Riteta, still listening from Paglaom Village, Barangay Mansilingan. Kay Jasmine Mangaw, guwapa si Muga. Kay Tita Sara Bilarde, happy birthday Tita Sara Bilarde.
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Ang himpilan na pinagkakatiwalaan at pinapakinggan sa iba't ibang sulok ng bansa, Luzon, Visayas at Mindanao, and anywhere in the world via Facebook Live at live streaming. 89.3 K5 News FM, Cagayan de 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Ito ang himpilan na kampiyon sa balita, kampiyon sa musika, kampiyon sa drama, kampiyon sa komentaryo, at kampiyon sa serbisyo publiko sa Bacolod City. 101.5 K5 News FM, championing the lives of the Filipino. 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

0: 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Ito ang himpilan na kampiyon sa balita, kampiyon sa musika, kampiyon sa drama, kampiyon sa komentaryo, at kampiyon sa serbisyo publiko sa Bacolod City. 101.5 K5 News FM, championing the lives of the Filipino.
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Ang himpilan na pinagkakatiwalaan at pinapakinggan sa iba't ibang sulok ng bansa, Luzon, Visayas at Mindanao, and anywhere in the world via Facebook Live at live streaming. 89.3 K5 News FM, Cagayan de 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Ito ang himpilan na kampiyon sa balita, kampiyon sa musika, kampiyon sa drama, kampiyon sa komentaryo, at kampiyon sa serbisyo publiko sa Bacolod City. 101.5 K5 News FM, championing the lives of the Filipino. Living Lord, be with us as we work today. Fill this office with inspiration and energy. 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May this place be full of fun and friendship, and may relaxation and harmony inhabit this space. Thank you for this new day and the opportunity to work together. Amen. 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Ang pambansang awit ng Pilipinas.

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